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0: Good morning. We're starting the day off on the right foot. Partly sunny, hot and humid today. High 90 degrees. We may see a shower this morning and then a thunderstorm this evening. Tomorrow, clouds and sun, less humid. High of 83 degrees. And then Saturday, a shower in the afternoon. High 83. It is Thursday, September 10th, and in the news this morning, a historic warplane crashed Wednesday evening while attempting to land at an airport in Montgomery County. It crashed while attempting to land at Heritage Field Airport on West Ridge Pike in Limerick Township at about 7:15 Wednesday evening. The plane, a Harvard III variant of the T-6 manufactured in 1944 and used by Allied forces to train combat pilots during World War II, flipped upside down in a grassy area of the airport. The pilot, the only person on board, was removed from the wreckage and transported to a nearby hospital. The fire chief said that the pilot appeared to be talking when he left the scene, so that was a promising sign. Fuel was leaking from one of the wings following the crash. The plane is privately owned and registered to a Bucks County company. The FAA and the NTSB are now investigating. The TSA is considering letting some travelers bring water bottles through security.
1: Oh.
0: It's part of the
1: This is big.
0: It's part of the new TSA PreCheck lanes that are being introduced soon. TSA PreCheck members may soon be allowed to bring water bottles through security thanks to the new 3D luggage and body scanning technology and facial comparison technology that will allow you to pass through without even showing your boarding pass. TSA is also launching a new gateside program that will allow non-travelers to go through security to accompany family members to their gate or meet them when they land. That's something that hasn't been allowed since September 11th, 2001.
1: Yeah.
2: Right, we could finally have our love moments.
0: Yeah, right.
2: I can finally run up to the I got off the plane.
1: Yep.
2: I can finally have that moment.
1: You can finally have your I got off the plane
2: moment.
1: That's
2: my meet cute. That's what I'm waiting for.
0: Brett, in your 23 years, you've never had that, right? You've never been able to do that.
2: No.
0: That's
2: crazy. If you took someone to the airport, you dropped them off at the door.
1: Yeah. It was standard. You'd go to the gate and say hello to them or drop them off, wait for them to get on the plane. We always had that, but no.
2: Yeah, that would have been so nice.
0: Yeah,
2: it would have
0: made
2: the time pass if you're sitting there for 3 hours anyway.
0: Yeah, I mean, I remember traveling like with my mom. My dad would take us, go in, sit with us for a little while, and then we would get on the plane and he would leave.
1: Yeah.
0: But that, it hasn't been allowed since 2001. So both programs are expected to be fully rolled out within about a year.
1: Someone's going to mess it up. They're going to put alcohol in the water bottles. They're going to be like, nope, back to the old way. Yep.
0: On Wednesday night, Philly's own DJ Jazzy Jeff performed a one-of-a-kind show at Longwood Gardens. At the main fountain garden in Kennett Square, he spun a 90-minute set for more than 1,300 people with the illuminated fountain synced live to his music in real time. This is really cool. Have you seen this? Have you been there yet?
1: I haven't been there yet. I have to see this.
0: You should go this holiday season because when they do this fountain show holiday music, it's so nice. It's beautiful.
1: A lot of people have told me this, and you mentioned it before. I have to do this.
0: Yeah, this is cool that they did it with him, though, outside. Mm-hmm. Of the holiday. I mean, they do stuff, obviously, the fountains outside of the holiday, but this is really cool. So three designers controlled the lights and water movements, reacting to Jazzy Jeff's mixing as it happened. Longwood's art team says this has been in the planning for about 10 years, and they couldn't think of a better artist than a Philadelphia-born legend to make it happen. Jazzy Jeff said it was absolutely magical.
1: That's really cool.
0: We have 1,000...
2: You have a sheet today.
0: I do. $1,616 for the impossible question this morning. There are just under 50 of these. What are they? We've given out a number of clues. People are, they're dancing around it. There's one key thing that they haven't gotten yet. Now, we've said if somebody does get that and words it, in a way that maybe they're not exactly going to have the correct answer, we'll kind of guide you towards it.
1: You really are mad at me this morning. You forgot that I put in your music beds, and you also didn't even throw it to me for sports.
0: That's right. I was like, why is this short?
1: Yeah.
0: Right, Brett? Why is this so short?
1: Right, Brett?
0: Well, I was going to do sports after.
1: And Brett even printed out your script, you know, and you follow.

0: My gosh.
1: I was gonna finish this and then
2: show.
1: Let you do sports.
2: Look at you lying.
1: What do you mean?
2: Finish this. Yes, you were.
1: But let me,
2: yes,
1: might as well finish now.
2: Yeah, might as well.
1: So there's a key word that's missing. If somebody gets that, we said that we will indicate, yes, that you're in the right direction. So you've got to be listening pretty much all morning to figure this out. But hopefully we'll be able to give this away, $1,616. But
2: yes.
1: Bobby,
2: what's
1: happening in sports?
2: Oh my gosh, thank you for asking. If you'd like to make a special person who hopefully makes you smile very happy in this world, you can do it today at Citizens Bank Park. And that is purchasing me a $17 beer at the Phillies game.
1: You can do this.
2: I'll be there today. Today's game gets underway just after 1 p.m. Feel free to pay it forward to your favorite co-host on the Kathy Romano Show. Watch that little boy smile as he puts his credit card back into his pocket. last night, the Phillies, with a back-and-forth game against Houston, they had a slight 7-6 lead. And then, well, you know what? Let's let the legend John Crux say it right here.
3: All right, Kyle, do what you do best.
4: Swing and a fly ball deep to right field. This is going to be a grand slam! Off the auxiliary scoreboard, the Phillies have busted it open. It's 11-6, Phillies.
2: I love it. Phillies went on to win the game 11-7.
1: Wow.
2: Gotta love it.
1: Nice.
5: I was watching it while at work at QVC, and I was sitting in a little middle room. I was not online, but other people were, and they had there was a door open, and I screamed, and I just see the door. Close it.
2: Close
5: they did not want
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5: To hear that. So
2: love it. Hey, also love this. Sunday Fun Day is almost back this Sunday, 4:25. The Eagles kick off the 2026 season at the Link. This game's going to be on Fox 29. Also, 4:25 p.m. kickoff. Weather looks pretty good, which means a late afternoon start. Tailgating probably starting like tomorrow. That's going to be a very loud and liquored up crowd to kick off the season on Sunday. So I'm fine with that. And that's what I have in sports.
1: Hey, there are more details emerging about Dolly Parton's final months, and we'll have the details about that coming up next. 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
2: 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Going to be some sun and clouds. Could have a strong thunderstorm coming through this afternoon, too. 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
2: It is here. Today is the day I get my new front door from Lemus Remodeling. I'm so excited. I'm leaving right after the show, going home, and they will be there to rip out my old builder's grade door and put in a brand new, beautiful front door. I'm so excited to see the after. And of course, I'll be posting before and after pictures, so you'll be able to see the amazing work that Lemus Remodeling has done. I've worked with Chris, and he's walked me through this whole process. It took a while. I have a hard time making choices when it comes to things like this, something that's going to live on my house for a very long time. And I didn't know that there were so many choices that came with getting a new front door. But it is finally here, and I can't wait to see the final project. 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
3: We've got partly sunny, hot and humid weather today. High of 90 degrees. Here's what's happening in Hollywood. More details are emerging about Dolly Parton's final moments. So Dolly's sister Stella revealed on CBS Mornings that Dolly hid her cancer battle, not only from fans, but from much of her own family. And it was because she simply did not want her legacy tainted with sadness or have people worrying about her.
4: Dolly did not want anybody to tell that because Dolly could not bear negative things. And she would not have wanted her fans worried about it. She didn't want a lot of the family worried about it. Some of us knew, the ones of us that were closer.
5: You remember we heard a couple months before this happened where they said, oh, Dolly was suffering from certain things. And then she immediately did her video, was like, I'm fine.
3: Yeah.
5: Like, she really did not want people to worry.
3: Yeah.
6: You said that was her sister?
3: Uh-huh.
6: She sounds so much like her.
5: She does. When I heard that clip, I thought the same thing.
3: Family members also revealed that Dolly was willing to try experimental treatments in hopes of helping others fighting the same battle, and that her health deteriorated significantly after the death of her

0: Plus.
1: See her when she was sick. So she like almost cut it off at a certain point. And she even said goodbye to her kids before she passed because she didn't want
2: them to have to remember them that way.
1: She didn't want to die in the house.
2: Yeah.
1: Like there was like a lot of things that she put in place because her mind was fine. It was cancer that took over.
2: I can see that. I mean, who knows how you would react in that situation? Because thankfully, you know, we don't have that situation right now. But I don't know how I would react.
1: I
2: might not want people to see me in that way and be like, you know what? Nope. I'm just going to keep everyone away.
1: Yeah. Hmm. Yeah. You don't know. And
2: I'm healthy and I keep people away. So who knows what I'm going to do?
1: Definitely not letting them in when you're sick. One of the most fascinating Hollywood mysteries are Matthew McConaughey and Woody Harrelson half brothers. It all started when McConaughey's mom revealed years ago that she knew Woody's father. And that was a very loaded, you know, knew him.
2: Uh-huh. Quotes like, I knew him.
1: Uh-huh. The two have been teasing a DNA test for years. Well, Woody Harrelson's been teasing the DNA test. Matthew McConaughey doesn't ever seem to have been into it. But now their new Apple TV comedy series, Brothers, premieres September 23rd. It's literally built around the whole saga with the two playing fictionalized versions of themselves, uncovering the family secret. But last night, McConaughey finally gave his definitive answer on whether he'll actually take a DNA test.
3: I don't believe it. Woody does. So he's like, let's do a DNA test. And he's always like, why aren't you so happy that this could be true, Brother Matthew? I'm like, because for you, it's easy. You'd gain a brother. For me, you're asking me to disown who I believe my father is for 56 years.
4: Yeah, exactly. It's a little tricky.
3: Yeah.
1: I never, you know, you to hear him say that, you're like, well, yeah, he's right. Because I'm thinking, you know, when this story first came out, like, take the DNA test and see.
2: Who cares?
1: Like, figure it out.
2: But then you think of the other angle.
1: And maybe he does actually, in the beginning, he says, I don't believe it. But if he doesn't believe it, you'd think maybe he'd take the test. Like, there's a little bit that maybe he believes and he's like, forget it. I'm not taking a test.
2: We did it in my family. I have a couple friends. I've said, oh, has your family done this? And they're like, no, some people in my family are vehemently against it because they don't want something coming out. And I was like, oh, but don't you want to know then what it is coming out? And of course, then you have people finding out they have other brothers and sisters all over the world.
5: Is Mari still alive?
1: Who?
5: Like the show host, like, father.
2: Mari actually reached out to them and said he would do it.
5: Yeah,
2: he did reach out back in the day. I think it was like 3 or 4 years ago. Mari did reach out and said, I'll do this.
5: The father.
2: So he can have the whole envelope on it. You are not brothers.
1: That would be, they need to record. That needs to be a movie. They need to fight no matter what happens.
2: Yeah, I'm like, what? Are you kidding me?
1: Well, no, that wasn't Mari. Mari wasn't fighting. The fighting was Jerry Springer.
2: Jerry Springer, you're right. Yeah,
1: that was also incredible. And then the bodyguard on that show got his own show.
2: Of course he did.
1: Oh, my gosh.
2: Fantastic television.
1: My dad's like, I'm not taking any DNA test. Get out of here. But we all did it. So if somebody's connected, it's popping up through
2: somewhere.
1: And we did find my dad had a half-brother. That was in the area too.
2: Isn't
1: like
2: that crazy?
1: Yeah, like not far. I think it was where is he? Somewhere like in Allentown or something like that. But yeah, he found that he had a half brother.
2: There are those stories now. People find out that because of it, hey, I have and they live right down the street.
1: Yeah.
2: It's like, oh, what? You've been there the whole time?
1: Yeah. And we figured out the whole story too. Like we kind of pieced it all together. So it was it was pretty interesting. But both of his the half brother that he found, both of his parents had passed away. So there are still like a lot of unanswered questions because he had so many. Like, did his father know? He didn't know if his dad knew or not. You know, his dad that raised him. And so he said there's still questions that, you know, we can't get answered, but we did figure some things out.
2: DNA ruining it all the time, isn't it? All the time.
1: Be careful.
2: Yes.
1: $1,616 for the impossible question this morning. We'll do that at 7:10.
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0: It's the Kathy Romano Show on B101.
1: We have some showers this morning ahead of us. It's going to be hot and humid today, high of 90, and then the thunderstorms coming in this evening. So was it yesterday or a couple days ago? We were talking about Facebook Marketplace. Bobby's been selling a couple of things on there. I'm like a pro. I sell my entire house on there. And, you know, you have sometimes you have these strange pickups or yep. you know, things you want to be cautious of. And
2: I had that poor guy I had.
1: But we were talking about it, and I was welcoming Bobby into the dark world of Facebook Marketplace, and I got this message. It says, my wife sent me to pick up a dresser over the weekend. It was at a $3 million house, at Ooh. Least, in Malvern.
2: Those are nice.
1: No one was home. Oh. They said the garage door was open, and it was right up the steps. I thought they meant three steps outside of the garage into their laundry room. Nope. The dresser was all the way upstairs in their home.
2: Wait, they're not there?
1: They
2: said you can go inside
1: there.
2: My house?
1: Yep. Whoa. He said it weighed 5,000 pounds. He said the poor dog and cat were like, who the heck are these people walking around the house? I guess he had the help of a friend. Came with him. He said we actually got the dresser out of the house and the dog and cat did not escape while
2: wow.
1: we were doing it. I was shocked these people allowed strangers to come into their house when they weren't even home. It felt so weird. And that's from Chris.
2: That is very weird. Chris, did you make a sandwich too?
1: Like, right?
2: Okay.
1: Well,

0: What do you guys got in here?
1: I replied back to Chris and I was like, you know, if you're in like a $3 million house, I said, you know, they were watching every move you made
0: every
1: on their cameras.
0: Every camera was on there. Yep. Yep. You go near that kitchen, they're going to go, stay out of there.
1: But still.
0: Still, to let people in your home, that's
1: your home?
0: No way.
1: That's
0: I don't care.
1: Crazy.
0: I don't care if it's a $3 million house or a $3 house. They're not coming inside like that.
1: Unless they're like FBI and they did a background check before he got there.
0: If you have a search warrant, you can come on in. But that's it. No way.
1: Right?
0: Oh my gosh.
1: Crazy.
0: But actually, it's funny timing. I actually had an update and it might have been there a little bit longer, but I just noticed yesterday I went out to my mailbox and right next to my mailbox sitting right on the fence were two bungee cords. The two bungee cords that I gave the guy who came to my house to put the end tables on his roof. He just basically returned them and
1: hey,
0: put them on there and just a little note that was duct tape and it just said, thanks. So, of course, that was from him. No name, nothing else, just thanks with a little duct tape.
1: Really
0: so,
1: nice.
0: Yeah, he did return the bungee cords that when I first did this story, I was like, I don't know if I'll ever get those back. So, they were returned and put right next to my mailbox. So there you go. That poor guy. I felt really bad for him that day.
1: I got stiffed one time. They it was
0: didn't
1: before
0: leave you the money?
1: Yeah. It was before Venmo. I mean, it was before everyone was using Venmo for this stuff. And it was, I would say, leave the money, you know, somewhere, whatever. And the girl but I did have cameras and I saw the girl. She took the stuff. She did not put the money anywhere. Mm. And I was like, oh my gosh. So I called her out. I messaged her and I was like, hey, I think you forgot to put the money in the place. And she's like, oh my gosh, no, I did. She goes, there were workers outside of your house. Maybe they took it.
0: She was lying twice.
1: I was like,
0: lying.
1: Are you kidding me? And then later in the day, she must not have known that I had cameras. Later in the day, she came back and she put the money where I'd asked her to put
0: it.
1: So blamed the workers on the side of the street. Meanwhile, I watched the whole thing.
0: Yeah.
1: She did not leave the
0: money. There's no workers. She just didn't leave the money.
1: And by the way, also, whatever I was selling was like $10.
0: That's the thing.
1: Come on.
0: Because anytime you're going to tell someone just to leave a couple dollars, it's always going to be a minor item. Like, I think I've done 20 is the maximum. Or like, hey, you can just leave a $20 bill. And everyone's been great. They always leave it right there. Now, my Ring camera hits you right in the face. The moment you walk up to it, you can see it. So I think they know they're also being recorded.
1: Yeah, so mine is like, I have, I have one now, like a camera that's at the front door, but it was mounted up underneath like a covering, like a little roof. So if you didn't look up, you wouldn't know that it was there. So she probably just thought I didn't have
0: one.
1: Scamming.
0: Oh my gosh.
1: But this guy went into somebody's house
0: that
1: for a Facebook Marketplace pickup when no one was home.
0: I would love to hear if anyone else has had this situation happen to them where they see, oh, I can just go a couple steps. No, go all the way inside, upstairs, into the bedroom, get this thing out. Are you kidding me? And no one's there?
1: Yeah.
0: Thank God the dog and cat didn't get out.
1: Well, that's the other thing.
0: Yeah, your pets are there.
1: I'm always so worried about because my cats will dart.
0: Yeah, I'm too. I'm like, no, Utley, you're going up here. You're going to be locked away. If someone's coming anywhere near, open the door. Wow.
1: 888-333-B101. Philly
0: weather. And it's sponsored by our favorite, Duke's Mayonnaise. We have ourselves a humid day again today. Could be some showers popping up anytime. Could be some stronger storms later on this evening, too.

0: boxing fans, mark your calendars. Ryan Garcia puts his welterweight world title on the line against hard-hitting top contender Conor Benn, plus undefeated Australian superstar Jai Opetaia takes on Noel Michalian. 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
4: 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I know I'm stopping at Wawa. 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I'm going to get my turkey shorty, and then my favorite drink of all time is Wawa's half and half. 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I need it. 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
1: Hey, is this Tracy?
2: Hi, how are you? Yeah, Tracy from Pennsylvania. I'm back to work now so I can listen to you guys all the time. So I'm going to be stalking again. I'm back to my stalking news, guys.
1: We love you, Tracy. Where do you work, Tracy? Are you a teacher?
2: Oh, God, no. I barely like my own kids.
1: That's the best line I've ever heard. Well, when you said back to work, I thought maybe you were going back to school.
2: No, because I was out sick. I was ill, and I had to recover, and I had to, get myself straight physically and mentally. So
1: okay, gotcha.
2: I'm back, and I enjoyed listening to you guys, so I'm back.
1: Do you have a Facebook Marketplace story?
2: I don't have a Facebook Marketplace story, but you guys reminded me about the camera. I have a camera with Angie's List when I had someone come to my house, and he did not want to leave. I had someone come in and do the bathroom, and my husband had to go to work, and he's like, make sure you take the cameras. So what we did, we took the camera from the back, the camera from the side of the house, and we mounted them inside of the living room, inside of, like, going up the hallway. So this guy from Angie's List did not want to listen. He's like, oh, I could fix it. It's going to cost you $50 for this part. And I'm like, you know what? You got to go. You got to go. You got to go. You have to go.
1: No, you got to go.
2: So finally, I said to him, I go, you know what? The camera, I said, because he was looking at the pictures of my husband and my family. I was like, that big guy that you just saw in the picture, he is watching you on the camera, me telling you to leave. Oh. And he's like, huh? So I pointed, I go, see that camera? There's a camera right there in the bathroom. He's like, in the bathroom? I go out.

0: absolutely. I said, is this camera in the bathroom? And he looked at me like, who would put cameras in the bathroom? And I said, the person that has people coming to their house that they don't know. So it was like a camera in the bathroom, a camera going up the stairs. And
1: Tracy, yeah. you moved the camera to the bathroom specifically because he was coming over?
0: I moved the yes, I did. I mounted it right on my on the mirror.
1: Yep. Okay.
0: There was one on the mirror.
1: All right.
0: So that's what you have to do. He was like, do you have a camera in the bathroom? I said, yes, I do. I said, and my husband watched it. I said, he's listening to me tell you to get your butt out of my house. And he picked up his stuff, and he left.
2: Ooh.
1: Tracy.
0: Yeah, so oh, God, yeah. And like on the way up, he's like, wow, your husband's kind of big. I go, yep. I said, and that same big man that you saw coming up, he's listening to me tell you to get the hell out of our house. He's
1: like, Tracy, thank you so much for your call.
2: Yeah, Tracy, we're glad you're feeling better because you give us some incredible phone calls and keep calling.
0: Oh, I'm back. So you guys
1: yes,
0: have a
1: is.
0: Good morning. And I'll listen to you tomorrow, too.
3: All right.
1: Thank you, Tracy. Have a great day.
0: All right. Bye-bye, guys.
1: You know, I don't mind that. Like, I'm not, obviously, I wouldn't put a camera in my bathroom, but if I was having someone over, so I have the pet cube. When Champ had his surgery, my cat, I got that pet cube.
2: Yeah, you were watching it all morning here.
1: Yeah.
2: You kept looking at it going, oh, oh, oh.
1: And I
2: get
1: know.
2: It. As a pet owner, I know.
1: And so I still have it. And if I'm away for the weekend or whatever, and I'm having a pet sitter come in, I'll set it up. I don't have it every day. I don't want to feel like I'm living on Big Brother, right? But I will set it back up. So if, I don't know, if people were coming over and I was there by myself, I don't know, I might.
2: A friend of mine has one of them set up just like that, the pet camera, and he would use it to basically say, oh, look, there's my wife not doing anything again, just sitting on the couch drinking a glass of wine. And she'd be like, she'd go turn that thing right off. You do it to her all the time. They're still very happily married. They're very happily married. But he would be like, oh, look, she's not doing anything again. She'd yell in there like,

0: not doing anything again, just sitting on the couch drinking a glass of wine, and she'd be like, she'd go turn that thing right off. You'd do it to her all the time. They're still very happily married. They're very happily married, but he would be like, look, she's not doing anything again. She'd be yelling there like, stop watching me!
1: Well, you did something to your poor girlfriend. I need to hear this story.
0: Okay. All right, we'll do-

0: Now back to the Kathy Romano Show on
1: B101. We've got some rain possibly this morning, some showers, light showers, and then thunderstorms this evening.
2: Hold off for the Phillies game.
1: Yes,
2: The Phillies game today. 1 o'clock game.
1: What a great win last night, though.
2: Oh, grand slam by Schwarber. Let's do it again today because Bobby Smith's going
1: to
2: be there.
1: Bobby's going to the game. Yeah. If you're there and you see him, make sure you yell Kathy Romano to him.
2: Kathy Romano! Which does happen to me many times. I find it very funny. It's Kathy Romano!
1: It's 7:04 in the morning. In 6 minutes, we're going to do the impossible question. We've got $1,616. But we do want to remind you of something because we haven't mentioned it in a while and it kind of has died down. But we are still doing Pen for a Pen. So if you are a business and you listen to our show, we want you to mail us one of your pens. We will read the pen, whatever the business name is, on the air. We'll say thank you to you. And then we'll mail you back a Kathy Romano Show pen.
2: We did it back in the spring.

0: in a little bit of the summer, and it was a huge hit. We have so many pens here, by the way. We have to figure out what we're going to do with all them. I think donate them, obviously, is the right thing to do. But also, the some of the creative companies sending us some other little trinkets that go along with pens to help promote their business was great, and I think that we should do that again this fall.
1: What was the one we got where we were debating on what it was? I thought it was to clean the screen.
0: It was it clipped on to cover your camera, and it also cleaned your screen,
2: no,
0: right?
2: It was a scrubby. I think it was just for fun still.
0: Well, I still use it.
1: She called in. We got the woman to call in who sent it to us.
0: There they are.
1: And I think Brett is right. She did say yes, it is to cover the camera, but that the hair of this
0: was,
1: you know,
0: just cool.
2: It was like
0: hair.
2: Micro.
1: No,
2: it just happened
1: she
2: to be
1: said
2: like microfiber.
1: You can okay. use it to clean this
0: because I've been using it. I love it. Yeah, I use it all the time. It's great. So pen for a pen, and you can mail it to us. We are at 2400 Market Street, 4th floor, 19103. Or you can always just go over to b101philly.com/Kathy for pen for a pen.
1: Yeah, and it's right at the bottom of the homepage. So if you go to b101, it's under more, but you can get all of the information there if you don't remember our address.
0: And we'll give you a shout out. Which would you remember the address if I said what's the address?
1: 24. Yes, I do. The only thing I don't remember is the zip code. Okay. I had to look it up yesterday because someone is mailing us a book. You know who Justin Guarini is, right?
0: Yeah, of course.
1: So he wrote a book and he's going to mail us one, and I think he's going to probably stop in and talk about it. But
0: nice.
1: I had to give him the address and I was like, can I just say Philadelphia, PA and let him look up the zip code? But
2: what is
1: nice.
2: It? 1910-2?
0: Nope. Dang. Try again.
2: 1910-1-2
0: Higher.
2: 3.
0: There you go.
2: That makes sense because I'm 1910-4 and I'm literally across the river.
0: Yeah,
2: so.
0: There you go. 19103.
1: And I just want to say thank you to one more person, President Pam. Now, that is the president of our B-Up Club, right?
0: Yes.
1: Okay, so she sent me a card, said, wishing you a very happy birthday. It says, Kathy, happy birthday. Hope you had a great day, President Pam. And then inside was a post-it note, and it said, sorry, this would have been on time, except I forgot to add fourth floor to the address. Happy birthday, President
0: Pam. Oh, no. Did it get sent back?
1: I guess.
0: She forgot fourth floor? Oh, geez. Yeah, so our B-Up Club at B101 Philly on Facebook. You can always check us out on there. We'd love to see you on there, too.
1: Yeah, so thank you so much for that birthday card. It was very nice.
2: By the way, President Pam was, I believe, elected once. And they've not held a re-election.
0: Has never been held a re-election. She's
2: nope,
0: she's a lifetime
2: indefinite term.
0: Indefinite term for president.
1: Brett,
0: yes.
1: Are you trying to push President Pam out?
0: Yeah.
2: No, I'm saying that I think we should hold a.
1: Election.
2: I think she would win because obviously she has set a precedent.
0: Brett is calling for an election.
2: I do think we should have a B-Up Club president election.
1: Maybe we need a VP, a secretary,
2: right,
1: treasurer.
2: Right. Maybe she could stay that, but yeah, we should elect others.
0: At B101 Philly on Facebook, you can check out it if you're like, what the heck are they talking about? It's our lovely B-Up Club.
1: Yeah, we go live every morning, but it gets posted, so you can watch it. It's riveting. We're gonna do the impossible question in just a few minutes. We've got $1,616. I do, yes, think this is amazing. I mean, to win this money would be incredible. It would make your weekend.
0: Brett, say it, and I'll play the song.
2: It's getting up there.
1: Yeah, it is.
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3: Ooh, you hear that music? That means it's time for the impossible question on the Kathy Romano Show. It is a game that we play with you, the listener. See if you can get an answer. We ask an almost impossible question. We have $101 each day we add to the jackpot. We are up to $1,616. There are just under 50 of these. What are they? So that is the question. We've given a number of clues, and we're going to play the wrong guesses for you because people are in the right ballpark. They're in the right category, but they're missing one simple piece. So here are the wrong guesses from yesterday.
4: Days between the birthdays of the kids.
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10: The number of forms that you guys have to fill out for your kids since they're starting back at school.
11: The balls between Laura and Kathy.
12: The balls between Laura and Kathy. Oh, the soccer balls.
13: That was a hard edit, you guys.
12: Yeah, that was a hard edit, I'm sure. Like,
13: there's no other way to put it. I mean, she said it. She's what I'm going to put.
3: Yeah, but there are just under 50 of these. What are they? We've got $1,616 this morning. This is your cue. 888-333.

0: Plus.
1: 50 of these, what are they? We're going to go to our first caller, Ruth Ann. Good morning.
2: Good morning.
1: How are you?
2: I'm doing well. How are you?
1: Good, good. All right, give us your guess. What do you think it is?
2: My guess that it is the number of actual photographs that you have of your children that are not digital photographs.
1: So printed out photos of the kids.
2: Exactly.
1: Wow, just under 50.
3: Just under 50 of them. Are you the mom that has pictures all over the house?
1: Me or Ruth Ann?
2: I do.
3: Both. You do. Now, Kathy, are you?
1: Yeah, I have pictures of the kids, yeah.
3: All over the place? Mm-hmm.
1: Yeah, like my nieces, my nephews, my son. Yeah, I do. Ruth Ann, good guess, but no, not the correct answer.
2: Thank you.
1: All right, thanks. Keep your guesses coming because we still have this money. $1,616. There are just under 50 of these. What are they? Just under.
3: Just under 50 of these.
1: Yep. What are they? 888-333-B101. Right, right.

0: the line. Good morning.
1: Good morning.
0: What's your guess?
1: I'm going to say a crazy... I remember you guys talking about teeth a while ago. So, and baby teeth and collecting baby teeth.
0: Right, right.
1: So, I don't know. As crazy as it is, I'm going to say, could it be the number of teeth in the three of your kids' mouths? So, as dumb as it is, I figure your oldest, your older kid, Kathy, might not have his wisdom teeth yet. So, he probably has about 28 teeth in his mouth.
0: Okay.
1: And then I'm thinking Laura's oldest has 20 baby teeth in his mouth and probably hasn't lost a tooth yet.
2: Ooh.
1: And then I'm thinking maybe the baby who is less than a year old, maybe he got his first tooth. So that would be like 49 teeth.
0: Wow.
2: Tori, this is some amazing math and preparation and planning and knowing the show. And we love that. My God.
1: Tori, I'm assuming it's totally wrong.
0: Well, we love the work that you put in. We wish we could give you the money, but no, that's not it.
1: Oh. All right. Well, have a very happy Thursday and go Birds and go Flyers.
2: All right.
0: Okay,
2: and Philly.
0: Yes.
1: And Philly.
2: Philly. There you go.
1: Philly. Go, yep. Everybody.
2: You're awesome, Tori.
0: Thanks,
2: take
0: Tori.
2: Care. Oh, that's great.
0: Wow,
2: she really went through it.
0: I love the work she put into that.
2: That's a lot of work.
0: That's great. All right, we've got Holly on the line. Hi, Holly.
3: Good morning. Mine is not as intricate as Tori's guess.
0: Okay, all right.
3: So, just got to say.
0: What's yours?
3: I think it's the number of unused gift cards in your collection, of your kids' collection from... you know, birthdays and Christmas and that kind of thing.
0: Okay, so I have to admit something here. My son will get a gift card and it will sit for years. It will sit in there and he never uses it because I buy everything. So I just found all of them. I took them. I used the Target one. I'm going to Dick's today.
2: That was a gift you gave him? That's actually a gift for yourself.
0: No, that other people gave him.
2: Oh, other people did, because you've already bought enough stuff for him.
0: Yeah, birthday, Christmas, whatever. Mm-hmm. So he just got new shoes for school from Dick's. Well, guess what? I paid out of pocket. So I'm taking that Dick's gift card, and I'm going to get myself a new pair of shoes.
2: That's awesome.
0: Brett?
4: Oh, my mom just recently, my little brother just went off to college recently. She was doing a deep clean of his room and found a bunch of gift cards when we were at the Phillies game. Everything was purchased on those gift cards of his.
0: Yes.
4: She was
0: nice.
4: They've been sitting in his room for years.
2: Yeah,
4: she was
2: he's
4: not using them. Yeah. She was like, thank you, Ryan, for the beer.
0: Okay. Well, Holly, we love the guess, and we're using our kids' gift cards, but no, that's not the correct answer.
3: Oh, well, anyway, look for gift cards, everybody.
0: Yes.
3: If you can make a mint.
2: Yeah,
3: there
2: little hidden treasures. Well, I like it.
3: There you go.
0: Thank you, Holly.
3: Thanks,
0: have a
3: great day.
2: Oh, that's great.
0: That is so
2: I
0: funny.
2: Love that your mom used it to buy beer. That's why your mom is awesome.
4: Sure.
2: Oh, she's the best.
4: And I got food with it, too.
0: I still feel bad taking it, right? But, I can't even tell you how old they are. I have no idea. Years old.
4: I don't think my mom felt bad.
2: Yeah.
0: All right, Cindy's our last call for this round. Hi, Cindy.
5: Hi, how you doing?
0: Good. There are just under 50 of these. What do you think they are?
5: Well, I want to guess report cards. But the babies don't really have report cards. If you count them, they might be called status cards or something like that.
0: Right, right, right. And what, like that we keep them?
5: Yes.
2: Yeah, my mom kept like every single one of them, and I didn't want to see those because I could look back and be like, wow, I was really stupid in fourth and fifth grade. Like, what was I doing? Like, why was I going to get a bad score there? Like, my gosh.
0: Yeah, I think I still have some of them. My mom like gave me a box filled with pictures, and it had some report cards in there. No, mine was like, works well with others.
2: Yeah, of course it was.
0: Tries hard.
2: Again,
0: works
2: you
0: really hard.
2: Were well-behaved until you hit about 20, and the first 20 years, well-behaved. The next 20, not well-behaved. That's usually the way it went.
0: Cindy, another good guess, but no, that is not what we're looking for.
2: Got it.
5: Okay, I'll try again.
0: All right. Yes, everyone can try again. If we didn't get to you, we are sorry. We're going to do another round of it at 9:10. We've still got this $1,616 burning a hole in our pockets. We need to give it to you. We'll go over the clues and some of the wrong guesses again at 9:10, and then we'll have you call then.
2: And it's sponsored by Ronald McDonald House Philadelphia. Going to be close to 90 degrees again today. Going to feel a lot worse, too. Very humid. Could have some strong thunderstorms later on this afternoon.
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2: for the impossible question.
3: That's a lot of money.
2: Yeah, there are just under 50 of these. What are they? We've got Tori

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0: I want you, I need you, oh God. 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
2: And we are here to get you through your commute this morning. If you are in New Jersey, wow, so sorry.
3: Yeah, it looks terrible right now.
2: So that big construction project along 42, they still, only one lane is getting by. It's running late, so they've got three lanes closed out there. They're saying they're not even opening, they said maybe 8 o'clock, past 8 o'clock.
3: So 42 north towards the Walt Whitman Bridge. Oh, gee, that's not going to be a crowded area.
2: Right. So from College Drive to 295 stopped. Only one lane can squeeze by this construction. And they're saying it's late running construction. Oh. I just talked to Justin over at KYW. Normally they're picking up like around 4:30. Yesterday they ran late till 6. Today, at least 8 o'clock they're going to be out there.
3: Oh, that's awful.
2: 295 is stopped also between 47 and 42. Left lane is closed. The Black Horse Pike being affected. 55 is jammed.
3: Now,
2: so
3: we deal with this on the overnight all the time, but there's not as many people on the road, so it's okay. I know these ways, you know, ways around it here and there, but this is terrible for this time of the day.
2: And I hate the late running construction. Like, you know, I'm not a construction worker. I don't know what's going on out there, but like, you knew that all these people were going to work today.
3: Mm-hmm. Running late.
2: Bobby, you got a text this morning from your girlfriend, Elise.
3: Yeah, I think it'd be a new segment. How dumb is Bobby, right? Because I get like singers to do it and everything like that. I got a text this morning, literally was all of a sudden she just writes, also, why is the shower zip tied? And I will explain. So my shower head is an adjustable shower head. It's older. I do need to get a new one. Instead of biting the bullet and buying a new one, I just yesterday, because it kept falling down. It was all the way up. It kept going all the way down. I was like, why is this thing keep sliding down? It must be broken.
2: It's on one of those tracks.
3: It's on a little track right there. Yeah, yeah. And it kept just sliding down each time. And I was like, oh my gosh. So I put it back up and I got a little zip tie and I zip tied the top part because it's right where I like it. Perfect. Right there.
2: Right.
3: Shower head. I love it.
2: Right.
3: So I get a text. Why is the shower zip tied? I wrote, oh, because the shower head kept slipping down and I zip tied it and put it up there. And she goes, it's not because I keep lowering it to my height, not your height.
2: I knew it.
3: I wrote back, OMG, is that what was going on? She wrote back, yes. I was like, wow, he really doesn't want me to adjust the shower head ever again. I was like, I can't even lower the shower head now. He's even more anal than I thought.
2: Yes, Elise.
3: And
2: yes.
3: I just wrote back, too funny. This is absolutely going on the air. Whoops.
2: You didn't once think that's why your adjustable shower head was being adjusted?
3: No, I didn't once think. This is, you know, Bobby living by himself for so many years, didn't realize that, oh, maybe the girlfriend who's shorter than me adjusted it down to her height. Because I had no idea. I thought it kept slipping down. I zip tied it this morning, which is also, by the way, great MacGyver work on my part, right? Oh, I'll just get a zip tie, put it up there.
2: Zip tie.
3: Yep, zip tied on there. And she called me out right away. So, oops, sorry.
2: 333-B101. I immediately, when you were telling the story, I know it's her. She's moving it down because she's shorter than you, and that is the perfect height for her.
3: Moron Bobby never clicked in my head. I just kept going, oh, this thing keeps slipping down. No, she's just adjusting it because this is her height. She's shorter.
2: Now, okay, when you do things like this, okay, when you have to adjust something, do you think she should have been putting it back?
3: Well, if she put it back, this would have never happened. But I can't say that now because she probably was just

0: just leaving it there thinking, oh, well, I keep putting it all the way up because I just keep putting it all the way up. So,
1: and then would you have adjusted it to her? Like,
0: if I knew this, I don't know if I would have adjusted it. I would have just kept it in my height.
1: I mean, to be honest.
0: I can't remember. You can't really remember. Well, you're just showering.
1: Okay, wait. Go ahead. Go ahead.
2: You got to keep it even. Like, if you're expecting, if you're saying that she should be the one to have to put it back to Bobby's height, then
0: I have to put it to her
2: when
0: height.
2: Bobby's done, he should have to put it back down to his. No, I think like we have
1: you
2: to
1: do you?
2: unless one person wants to do both, everyone has to do one part. So you just put it to your own height.
0: We're trying to run a society here. I know.
1: Yeah. Okay. So here's another little example. So Brett and I both use the production studio here. There's a keyboard and a mouse, and he puts it in one spot. I put it in another spot. Right.
2: Yeah.
1: Yeah.
2: But so, every day, like I don't expect you to move it where I need it.
1: Yeah. And I don't.
2: No, she definitely doesn't. She definitely doesn't. It's right in the way.
0: Oh, that's really funny. Well, if you need any help, I have some zip ties. I'll bring them in for you guys. Can just zip tie
2: anything. I'm going to zip tie the keyboard. Be like, do not move it.
0: Zip tie it wherever you want.
1: But like the back and forth, back and forth, back and forth. Like when does, I mean, it's not a problem for us and it wouldn't be a problem for a shower head. But like, I bet there are like workplace, you know, people at workplaces who.
0: I am
2: bigger
0: sure.
2: things.
1: Bigger
2: things.
1: And something back and forth. And they just won't come to an agreement. Yep. And they just keep going back and
0: My
1: forth.
0: My chair
1: with it.
0: Needs to be here. Why is it adjusted here when you sit in it? Y'all, absolutely. 888-333-B101. Give us a call.
3: Oh, yeah. They've got your commute covered, Philly.
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1: Bobby got a text from his girlfriend Elise this morning because his adjustable shower head was being adjusted.
2: How dare her?
1: So he zip-tied it. He didn't know she kept moving it down to fit her height.
2: I had no idea. I thought it kept sliding down on its own because it's older. I thought, oh, this thing keeps sliding down. Let me just zip-tie it until I buy a new one. And then I got a text. Why is the shower head zip-tied? Do you not want me moving that down? Oh, I didn't think you could have been doing that. Not gravity.
1: So we're talking about the like back and forth constant. And you say here in the studio. So like
2: definitely one here in the studio.
1: In our industry, like we like things a certain way. Mm-hmm. And if it's not that way, obviously it gets fixed. Like Brett and I said, we use the production studio. I need the keyboard and the mouse in a certain position when mm-hmm. I'm doing my work. Mm-hmm. He moves it to another position. So we're constant back and forth. Not like nasty or mean, like there, it's just
3: you just don't put it back.
4: For yourself.
1: It's where we like it placed. Would you like me to move it back to your position today?
4: Yeah, every day.
1: Okay, then move it back to mine.
2: He won't remember.
4: See, but that's what I mean, though. Because now we've just swapped the game.
1: I know. Yeah.
2: He won't remember.
1: We're going to keep the game the way we have it.
4: Yeah.
1: But you have one, Bobby, when you come in.
2: There are five monitors here that I'm constantly, you know, looking at, changing for songs, for little sweepers, elements we do here on the show. And every time I leave, I set it up for I know how Bill likes it. Set up the whole board, all the keys, the phones,
1: really?
2: the keyboards. I put everything back.
4: You did that.
2: I try to put everything back for him so he has it. And I put everything in the whole system. I even have a little setup for him that I click on. This is Bill's setup. Every morning I come back in, it's still Bill's setup. Bill has it the same way. He runs right out of here to that golf course and leaves it that way each time. Every morning I have to reset up, reconfigure to where I need everything, want everything.
1: By the way, make sure you're listening to Bill's show later because he will comment on this.
2: He will comment on this and I will start zip tying things all around here too. Just wait.
4: I want you to not do it today and see what he does.
2: Okay.
4: If he's like, what do I do?
2: Right.
4: If he panics.
1: He'll know how to switch it, right?
4: What if he doesn't?
2: Bill has run the board for us before. He knows

0: exactly what to do. He probably doesn't even think about it. He goes, I'll just leave it that way.
1: QVC?
0: Yes.
1: I have a, there's a director who, she refuses to play this game. So she'll bring her own chair. Like we have, there's typically, like they're very high tech. We literally have a guide as to like
2: how to
1: proper ways, like how to use your chair, how to like adjust it for like the most comfortable position. You're sitting for hours on end. So like they want to make sure it's like a workman's comp thing. But they're like, you could adjust every single setting in there. So the one director refuses to do that. So she brings her own to every control room. And she has one chair that she like has adjusted to what she likes that like sits in like by her desk when she's not like directing. And then she'll wheel it around where she needs it. Cause she's like, I'm not going to adjust someone else's.
2: I mean, if it's that complex and there's that many adjustments.
1: There are. Yeah, you can.
2: I think she probably looks silly wheeling the chair through the hallway, but like, I don't disagree.
0: The germaphobe here loves it because I don't want to share whatever other people's clothes are on that chair.
2: Well, it's not about germs. I think more so that, she doesn't want to change everybody.
1: Yeah.
2: Okay, headphones in the radio industry. If you touch someone's headphones, you're probably going to be murdered.
0: Big trouble. Especially if you touch them, move them, put them in another spot, use them. No way.
1: We share them in the production studio.
2: Oh, those are mine. You use mine. It literally has my name
1: on it.
2: You're
1: right. It is labeled Kathy Romano.
2: 888-333-B101 if you have something like this going on in your workplace.
0: And we got another humid day today. Weather is sponsored by Uber. Could see some strong thunderstorms later on this evening, too. High going to be around 90.
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0: 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There's something about just cracking that open when you kick back and relax on the beach. Ah, summer is still here. Yes, it is. Wawa, I'm on my way. Gotta have a Wawa, of course.
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0: studio. He gives Laura a hard time every morning at 6 a.m. when we play that song.
1: At 6 a.m.
0: Okay, is it the time that you don't like, or is it Laura's dancing?
2: It's a little bit of both.
3: His energy drink / coffee kicked in. That's what
2: it is. It's really the time. Nobody should be that energetic at 6 in the morning. I guess if anybody should, it's us. We're trying to get other people energetic, too.
3: We would like you to be as well, just FYI.
2: No, it's going to take me a half hour every day to get into the thing.
3: Anyway, happy 8 o'clock.
0: Happy 8 o'clock. And speaking of Brett, our little baby here on the show, 23 years old, he's going on a date, a first date.
2: Yeah. What is this music, Bobby? How old are you?
0: This is the
3: You
0: old
3: do
0: school.
3: Not know this music. Are you serious?
2: No, why would I?
3: The From dating the, game.
2: Oh, the good old 1800s. Love that.
3: Wow.
0: By the way, my son says it all the time. He's like, you were born in the 1900s. I'm like, no, I was.
3: I know. Stop saying that.
0: He's right. Yep. So now the reason we bring this up is because we don't know if it's age or awkwardness or what, but Brett is going on this first date at like between 10 and 11 p.m.
3: I think it's going to be later than 11 p.m. because you're first going to a Charlie XCX show beforehand.
2: I was asked yesterday if I wanted to go. I got free tickets.
3: And that's
2: How
3: not
2: could
3: the
2: I
3: date.
2: Say no?
3: That's not the date.
2: That's not the date, no.
0: So he's going to a concert before a first date.
2: Yeah.
3: Oh boy.
2: Yep. I'm going to have to be a little... I went to a concert. I saw Kacey Musgraves on Friday with a friend. And I was not so mindful of my imbibing.
0: That's right. You did tell us.
2: So I should definitely be that beforehand.
0: Yes.
2: I definitely want to have one or two at the concert, but I gotta be conscious.
3: What are your ones and twos? Be careful what is in those ones and twos. If you're doing heavy, hardcore.
2: What's the ones and twos?
3: Like you said, you have one or two drinks. You said,
2: Oh,
3: is he awake? I thought he was awake.
2: I'm just confused.
3: Okay.
0: Okay, so 888-333-B101 if you'd like to chime in on this, because Bobby and I think this is a bit strange that he's actually going. I mean, to me, the concert would be the night. I'd be like, all right, good night, everybody.
3: Right. I'm going home. I'm done.
0: Now, I know that you know, you're younger, and I probably stayed out late, too, when I was younger. But I don't know that I'd go on a first date after, the meat of the night.
3: Yeah, the concert was, the big part of your night. And then you're going out
2: But
3: after
2: then I have
3: that.
2: Something to talk about.
0: Okay.
2: Oh, my gosh. He's going to say, how was Charlie? She was great. This is what she did.
0: So you're using this for content.
2: Also, we met at a bar at 11:30 at night.
0: Okay.
2: So, I mean, we're frequent flyers.
3: And that's what you're doing. You're going to go to a bar, have a couple drinks, and get to know each other for this first date.
2: Yep. That's the plan. Okay. I think. There's no solid. So, also, if you have any place to go in Philadelphia, great date suggestion.
3: Date suggestions
2: that's
3: for
2: open
3: Brett.
2: At 11:30 at night.
0: And he was cool with this being after the concert and almost 11 o'clock date.
2: Yeah. Mainly because it was hard to find time because, I worked Tuesday and Wednesday. He said he had something going on tonight. He's going to the Eagles game on Sunday. So
3: nice.
2: It was a problem schedule. Bobby's like,
0: Bobby
2: I love him.
0: Bobby already likes him.
3: Doesn't work out.
2: He's great.
3: Hey. I don't date men, but Eagles tickets. I mean, hey.
0: I'll go with him.
3: Why not? I'll go to a game with whomever. Wow.
0: Does he know what you do for a living?
2: No, yet? I don't think so. What if he's listening to Be One Owner?
0: I was wondering, does he know we're going to talk about him on Monday?
3: Yeah, because we are.
2: Probably. Yeah. I'll tell him.
3: He'll find out.
0: Because we're going to need an update. Okay, so I'm just wondering, is this an age thing? Does anybody else think this is weird? Or are we the only ones that, because he's going on a 10, 11 o'clock date?
3: Or anyone else could call in and let us know if they've gone on a late night date and that was a good idea because of this. Because of Brett, content. You already have stuff happening.
2: Early morning. Has anyone gone on a morning date? That seems so weird
0: Even
2: to
0: weirder.
2: Me.
3: That is weird.
2: Yeah, lunch, dinner, sure. Who's grabbing breakfast for the
3: I've
2: first
3: never
2: date?
3: Done. Nope. Yeah. All my weird date stories that I've shared, I've never done the early breakfast date.
2: No.
3: Nope.
0: 888-333-B101.
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1: We've had some major traffic issues this morning in New Jersey, that construction on 42. Stefania's on the line, and I think she's stuck in it. Good morning.
2: No, good morning. No, I actually, I'll tell you what happened this morning.
1: Okay.
2: I left for work because I live in Swedesboro. I mean, I live in West Berlin, so I work in Swedesboro. So I decided to go Route 30 and pick up 295 South from Barrington. I'm going that way.
3: Mm-hmm.
2: The traffic is fine. And then once you get off of the 42 exit to get onto 295,
1: uh-huh.
2: There was traffic that was backed up from going northbound on 295 up to like exit 2122.
1: Oh,
2: well,
1: wow.
2: I get to work. It gets better. I get to work. I don't have to be there because they didn't tell me I wasn't supposed to be there.
3: No.
2: So I was like coming home.
1: Oh, no.
2: And anyway, I have the Waze app. So that helps me. I got off of, exit 2122 for Woodbury. Going through Woodbury, it's a hot mess there. Then I come, I get on to 42 from over by Deptford Mall, 42 South. Oh, my God, the traffic is so bad. I got off at exit 8. I'm in Flemington right now. It is so bad. I think...

0: this construction or whatever is going on is totally messed
1: everybody
0: up.
1: And you didn't even
0: up.
1: Have to be at work today, and you went through it to begin with, and now on your way back, you're getting stuck
2: Are you still trying to get home?
0: No, I'm home. Well, I'm on my way home, but I just wanted to say, like, people just don't even go anywhere because I think the Schuylkill is in better shape than 40. It's a mess. Yeah. It's all backed up. It's even worse than shore traffic.
2: Oh, my gosh. All right. Well, thank you so much for the update. We appreciate it.
0: Oh, hey, no problem.
2: You have a great day.
0: I will, because I went to work. They told me I didn't have to be there.
3: Yeah, hey, there's a small win right there. You like that?
0: Well, hey, I lose my job from that company at the end of the month, so it's all good in a way.
2: Okay, all right.
3: Well, take care. Thanks for giving us your traffic update.
0: And listen, you guys are cool because you played my favorite Christmas song.
3: Oh, well, that's what we do.
2: It's going to be here before you know it.
3: We could start it tomorrow. We go earlier and earlier. So, thank you. Have a good
0: You're
3: day.
0: Welcome. Bye.
3: Bye. Oh, that's the worst when you don't even have to be at work and you then go sit in all that traffic and then all the traffic on the way back. Yeah. Everyone's saying South Jersey is an absolute mess right now. That 42-295 intersection there is the worst. It's been under construction since, I think, the Civil War. And it is still going on. It is awful.
2: Yeah. It's a major construction project and they've been going late the last few mornings. So they went until about 8 o'clock this morning. So it has been cleared. 42 North, that construction at 295 has been cleared. They've opened the lane. Same thing, 295 northbound between 47 and 42, the construction cleared. So they ran late. It is now cleared. It's still stopped. You're still crawling. But hopefully that will let up a bit now that everything has been cleared. And thanks for the live update.
3: Yeah, live update from. We know everything about her. Know every single thing. Another really quick update. We talked about things at work and things that are not put back in the right place because of actually things at my home that are not, I thought were in the right place.
2: Going back
3: but
2: and
3: apparently
2: forth with someone.
3: I was zip tying things that I shouldn't have been zip tying. But anyway, we got an email from Patricia, MN Enterprise in Downingtown. She says, Bobby, my coworker and I share the same desk at our job. I always set the desk up perfectly. It's a raisable desk up and down. I like it down, and I know she likes it up. She never returns the favor. And she wrote, never again, in all caps. Thanks for the laughs. I love you, Kathy and Brett. Oh, she didn't mention Laura. Uh-oh.
2: Oh, my God.
4: She's not here.
3: Thank you, Patricia, for sending us an email, Bobby at B101Philly.com.
2: Patricia, and who was it? Was it Tracy that gave Laura a hard time?
3: Oh, yeah, she did. Yeah.
4: Laura's the lottery.
3: Laura's ears are going to be ringing. She's down in Disney.
2: Poor Laura, like nicest person ever.
3: And just getting left and right.
2: Left and right.
3: Oh, I love it.
2: We're going to do impossible question in what, like maybe 40? No.
3: That's a lot of math.
2: No,
3: 50 minutes. Yeah, that's good math.
2: We still have $1,616 to give away. We're going to go over the clues. We'll go over some of the wrong guesses and we're going to try to steer you in the right direction because it's a lot of money. $1,616. We'll do it at 9:10.
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0: 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Going to be close to 90 degrees today. Could see some strong thunderstorms this afternoon, too.
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0: Well, they say what? 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
1: I want to say hi to some very loyal listeners, Steve and Joanne, who work at Designer's Choice in Conshohocken, their furniture company. They have us on in the design room.
2: What's up?
1: Steve's wife, Anne, is a huge fan. She also listens. She works at the Bluebell Inn. Apparently, I went there for my son's when he graduated from middle school. We went there for like a graduation lunch. Mm-hmm. And she works there. She said she saw me and she didn't come over and say hi. Anne,
3: I understand.
1: No,
3: sometimes you
1: it.
3: Can't approach Kathy. You have to ask security first and then they let you come through and talk to her.
1: And next time, please
3: right,
1: make
3: Brett?
1: Sure.
3: Brett
1: you
3: knows.
1: And make sure you come over and say hi next time. I do love the Bluebell Inn, so I will be back in.
3: He's like, I'm not even going to talk right now with her. No.
4: I'm not going to lie. I had a little burp and I had to like turn away. So I was not listening.
3: That's what that face
4: That's
3: was?
4: That's what that was.
1: You can't listen when you burp?
4: No. No, I was also looking
3: at
4: this. We
3: learn a lot
4: computer.
3: About you. We learn a lot about you every day.
1: So Apple released some of their new products, or at least gave the detailed information. The pre-orders begin on Friday, October 16th. A new foldable phone. Is anybody going to try this out? Are you going to get it?
3: No. I am not going to get the foldable phone.
1: You still Unless have like you, an XR, don't you?
3: I still have the iPhone XR from 2017. I'm holding out.
4: Right.
3: I'm holding out, folks.
1: All right, but say it dies, right? You do need a new phone because you've said I should get a new one. Would you go with the regular or do you think you'd try the foldable?
3: I think I'd do the regular. I think I would want to wait until the foldable because there's going to be some kinks with it. I'm sure. I'd want to give it a couple years and then maybe do that.
1: Right. Brett, do you know anything about this foldable phone?
4: Yeah, there's a lot. I mean, it's really hard to explain this without like seeing like a video of it because it is like a weird device, but apparently it is like there's like a it's a foldable phone, but the front still is a screen.
1: Okay.
4: So it like it will like
1: when
4: have,
1: you close it,
4: it'll have the screen when you close it still on the front as though it were like a regular iPhone, and then you open it up and like a book. It's like almost like a mini
3: like
4: iPad.
3: Then
4: once it is, it's got like a matte finish that I do like. You can use an Apple Pencil on it. You can do like you could do seamless activity between like devices. So like you're able to like mirror, like if you have a Mac or an iPad.
1: Oh, you'll mirror
4: you can,
1: it.
4: Like, you can like I don't know. You know how like if you have two desktops next to each other, you
1: can
4: like drag something across it.
1: Oh.
4: You could do things like that with that.
1: Okay. Wait, and is the Apple Pencil, is that new?
4: No, it's like, I think it's been out for iPads.
3: Okay. Yeah, they've
4: but
3: had
4: they're
3: the
4: just
3: Apple
4: saying
3: Pencil.
4: Now, like you can't use it on an iPhone. It's not like that kind of
1: but now you can.
4: Like thing. But yeah, now you can. You can do like multitasking. So when you open it up, you can almost, you can have two, it does, it's not just one big screen. It can be, but you can also do like split screen, like have like a text message on one side and then like whatever you're watching on the other. Like,
3: that's pretty cool.
1: That is pretty interesting.
3: Yeah. But
4: yeah.
3: I'm gonna
4: it does like, I like the concept, but
3: how about the $2,000 price tag?
1: Yeah.
3: You like that too?
4: No, unless this is financed by my parents, because I am still on the family plan.
1: Mommy.
3: The foldable.
4: It's convenient. My phone
3: Yeah, it's about $2,000 is the list price for the lowest model, I think.
4: Yeah.
3: Then it goes up from there for that.
1: That's crazy.
3: Yeah. That's for the foldable.
1: And, you know, I try to explain this to my son, too, because we have the screen protectors on here. And thank goodness we both have them, because I'm constantly going and getting it replaced. Mm-hmm. And I'm wondering, I'm like, I guess the screen would crack if we didn't have these protectors. But, I mean, we are essentially carrying a $2,000 computer in our hand and accidentally it'll drop to the ground.
3: Whoops. All the time.
4: I am wondering what a case, like, this got to be pretty durable, because what kind of case are you going to put on it?
1: Yeah.
4: Like, if it folds and then the front is still a screen, how does that work?
3: And then everything they make is slippery. Everything Apple makes
4: well,
3: is slippery.
4: Well, this is a matte
3: right
4: finish now, Bobby.
3: Oh, that's
4: it's
3: better.
4: It's not as a slippery screen.
3: Well, that'd
1: what
3: be good.
1: Was the,
3: Thank you, Brett.
1: Who's the other company that had the foldable? Was it Google?
3: Galaxy did it.
1: Galaxy
3: had the foldable.
1: Okay, so I was at an event and a guy was talking to me and he had that and he took it out and was like, hey, can I grab a picture? And as he was taking it out, it slipped out of his hand. Fell to the ground. He had just told us, oh yeah, I have the foldable phone. It's brand new. Slipped to the ground and it shattered in front of us.
3: Oh my God.
1: We were like, and he was like,
3: do you still want that picture?
1: Well, he said, it's okay. I have the insurance. I literally just bought it. Like I'm going right back to the store.
3: Oh.
4: So I guess a big thing that I forgot to say was the actual size. When it's open, it's 7.6 inches.
1: Okay.
4: And when it's closed, it's 5.4 inches. Over half a foot.
1: What are our phones now?
3: Well, mine's, you don't want to measure mine. Mine's the, mine's from the 1800s.
4: I have one of the Macs, so mine's pretty big.
1: Yeah, I do too.
4: Yeah.
1: So are we?
3: They're
1: like,
3: holding up their phones right now to each other.
2: Can they kiss?
3: Their phones. Brett matchy, and Kathy's matchy. Phones just kiss. What show am I on?
1: Remember when it was such a huge deal when this was released and people would do these pre-orders and like couldn't wait? Now, I mean, listen, no big deal, but they have the pre-order set for October 16th and then it's available in the stores on October 23rd. I feel like that, like, it's sold out, you can't get it. Era is over.
3: Yeah.
1: So you can pre-order, but like go in the store and get
3: it. The hype of it was so much, oh my gosh, Apple's got the thing. What are they going to have? And now I think they're just kind of reinventing what they already have. There hasn't been another like, wow, they have this. Yeah. Oh my gosh.
1: Right,
3: foldable one's pretty cool, but it's already been out by other people, but we'll see.
1: We'll see. And if you do get this phone, let us know because I'm interested. I think I would be interested in getting it, but like you, I want to see this live a little bit and then.
3: Instead of all the errors. Yep. How many updates are they going to be sending out to fix it?
1: Yeah. Bobby, I also got a text message from a friend and I need to read it to you.
3: All right.
1: So she's my friend Amy says, good morning, listening to your show on the way to work. And it reminded me I needed to tell you one afternoon she was driving with her 8-year-old daughter Alex in the car. She said, Mom, Bobby wrote this song. And my friend Amy goes, what song? She goes, My Prerogative. And she said, oh, that's Bobby Brown. How do you know Bobby Brown? She said, it's Kathy's coworker.
3: Oh, right. Yes. That's right. So, I live off the royalties. I'm doing really well. That's why I'm in Medford Lakes. You guys all call it bougie Medford Lakes.
4: Right.
3: So yes, I wrote this years and years ago. It's about 10 years old and been living off it for a long time.
1: So Amy and Alex,
3: yep.
1: Here you go.
3: Yep, here you go.
1: My co-host, Bobby Brown.
3: Gonna make some money right here, some residuals.

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1: I made a lot of money from that song right
2: there.
1: A lot of money.
2: That was for Amy and Alex. Alex is an 8-year-old little girl who told her mom that she loves My Prerogative Bobby Brown, who is Kathy's co-host.
1: Yeah, did a good job there.
2: Be Positive This Morning is brought to you by Virtua Health. Virtua Health is here for South Jersey and here for good. Now, we have something that's happening on the station tonight.
1: Yeah, it's going to air at 11 p.m. tonight. You can also take a listen to it online at b101philly.com. It's called I'm Listening. It's an initiative we've been doing here in the company for years. 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It's hosted by Carson Daly from the Today Show, of course, and The Voice. And some other artists are going to be on there, like Kelly Clarkson, Jelly Roll, Keith Urban, Tate McRae, The Smashing Pumpkins. And it's all just an ongoing discussion about mental health and basically that it is okay to have these discussions, especially if you're struggling or you know someone that's struggling. And it's just a really good way they've done this. They brought on some doctors, some mental health experts, also athletes, of course, the artists they're going to have on there. And you get to hear some of their stories. And some of their stories are really surprising. We're like, wow, I did not know that this person, you know, who's so courageous in what they do for a living is going through this really tough mental health issue.
3: Yeah, I was in college and had an experience that really affected me even still today. But a friend of mine had just messaged me while I was in class. I knew she had struggled a little bit, like with depression, anxiety, things like that. But we had talked about it in a very casual way, as a lot of people do sometimes. I didn't know how much she was struggling. And I got a text when I was in class one day, just, I love you. And obviously that sent me into a panic, knowing that she wasn't doing well. And she had gone through a very hard mental crisis. And thankfully, she is okay now. But it took, like, it took us having to, now we're able to talk about it. And now that's what's best. That's what's helping her still today.
1: And that's what the whole show is all about. And that's great. I'm glad she's doing all right and got the help she needs. So that'll air tonight at 11 o'clock.
2: Tonight at 11. 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It's across Odyssey?
1: Every single Odyssey station. 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
2: Okay, so ours is at 11.
1: Yeah, ours at 11. 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
2: Okay. So, yeah, this is the first time for me. So I'm glad that we do something like this. And if you do need to talk, the 988 Lifeline is there. I'm glad that they put this into effect a couple of years ago. If you're facing mental health struggles, emotional distress, alcohol or drug use concerns, or you just need someone to talk to, they have caring counselors and you just dial 988. So to hear that special tonight at 11 o'clock.
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1: 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Got a humid day today, close to 90 degrees. Could see some strong thunderstorms later on this afternoon or this evening, too. 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
1: Awesome Phillies win last night.
2: Oh, needed it.
1: Were you watching? Because it was kind of late.
3: I watched a little bit, and then I went to bed before we started winning. So it was 4-0 we were losing, and I was like, I'm going to sleep. And then we tied it, and then we went back and forth, back and forth.
1: Okay, same. I went to bed, and they were losing, and I just thought, okay, forget this game.
3: So we're the good luck charm, us not watching. So, I'm going to the game today.
1: But we have the winning. When did he hit the grand slam, Schwarber?
4: Sixth inning. Okay. It was like 11 at night.
1: And you were watching at work at QVC.
4: Oh, yeah, I was watching. I was watching right in the middle in between one of the control rooms, and one of the people had the door open in audio. They're trying to pay attention very intently to the sound of the show, and I just screamed.
3: Love it.
4: I didn't care. They had to close the door. Close it then.
3: Here's the great John Kruk. I love when an announcer basically calls it, and here he is calling it.
5: All right, Kyle, do what you do best.
6: Swing and a fly ball deep to right field. This is going to

0: goodness, 6 mil.
1: Wow.
2: I love it.
1: That must have been awesome to be there.
3: Do it again today, Kyle, when I'm there, please.
1: Bobby, go into the game. If you see him, make sure you say hi.
3: Or buy me a beer.
1: No. Buy him a water.
3: Oh, okay.
1: Hand him a water and say, yeah, you got to work tomorrow.
4: He brings clementines anyway. He's not going to want, he'll have one beer and be like, whoa, I'm drunk.
3: The one day that I meet your mom, I have apples and clementines and water. And she's like, Bobby's really boring.
4: Yeah. He's going to a soccer match after this with his friends.
3: Did his mom pack him orange slices?
4: Right.
3: Yeah, exactly.
1: I hope he brought some for the whole team.
4: Yeah, you got to share.
3: I didn't.
1: You hear that music, or you did hear that music. There it is. Impossible question time. It's $1,616. That's what we have for the impossible question to give you if you get it correct. There are just under 50 of these. What are they? Now, we've given out some clues. Where are they, Brett?
3: The teeth in all three kids' mouths.
1: No. The clues.
3: Oh, the wrong guesses from earlier.
1: It's okay. Let's do the wrong guesses.
3: Okay, wrong guesses
1: while
3: he follows the clues. Wrong guesses were the teeth in all three kids' mouths, which was like an ongoing math problem that that Tori did
1: had
3: for that.
1: Wow.
3: The amount of unused gift cards, printed photos of the kids, or the kids' old report cards. All incorrect.
4: Okay, I have the clues. The hint was it has nothing to do with our studio, the presidents, or the states. Half of the show doesn't have it. The other half does. We narrowed it down to Kathy and Laura are the ones that do have it. And it involves kids. That's all the clues we've given so far.
3: There you go.
1: There's one missing piece. If somebody does mention it, we will indicate that they are in the right category. $1,616. You can call now, 888-333-B101.

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1: We've got $1,616 for the impossible question this morning. There are just under 50 of these. What are they? Ryan's on the line. Hi, Ryan.
2: Hi, good morning.
1: You're the first guest for this round. What do you think it is?
2: I'm going to guess that it's 49% of all kids born are girls.
3: Wow. So there's more boys born?
2: Yes.
3: Did not?
2: Just slightly.
3: Slightly. Is this something you Googled, Ryan?
2: Yes, and I know you said you can't Google it, but I was hoping that was because you said you didn't include the word percent.
3: Oh, all right.
1: Hey, good thinking, Ryan. Yes. I did look it up, and yes, you are correct. 49% of babies born worldwide are girls. Unfortunately, that is not the answer we're looking for.
3: I ran that all one right. extra loud for you because you Googled it.
2: All right. Thanks for the job.
1: Thanks, Ryan. Have a great day.
3: I didn't know that. Interesting.
1: Yeah, that is really interesting. And it is not percentage, right? He went with the percentage saying we weren't saying that.
3: Right. Yeah, this is actually, they're right. The correct answer is not a percentage.
1: No, it's actually a number.
3: Mm-hmm.
1: 888 333

0: Virgin.
1: Philly's B101.
2: There are just under 50 of these. What are they? That's the impossible question. And we've got $1,616 to give away. Scott, good morning.
3: Good morning. How are you?
2: Good. What's your guess, Scott?
3: The number of calendar events you have related to sporting events, school projects, and kids' sporting practices.
2: Yeah. If you looked at my calendar, there might be over 50 on there with hockey and practice. He has 3 practices just this week.
4: I remember Laura always saying, oh my gosh, I have to go to this for that. I got to take the kids this. I have this doctor's appointment for this one, that. So it's definitely over 50.
2: Yeah, I think it's over 50. But thank you for your guess, Scott.
3: Thank you.
2: Let's go to Leanne. Good morning.
5: Good morning.
2: There are just under 50 of these, Leanne. What do you think?
5: I'm thinking Matchbox cars.
2: With all the boys, right? Me and Laura both have boys.
5: All the boys. I'm a boy mom.
4: I miss my Matchbox cars. I used to have the coolest little case they were all in.
2: Oh, yeah.
4: I think my mom probably still has it.
5: Yeah, I kept mine for my kids.
4: Yeah.
6: Me and my little brother, we had like a launcher for it.
2: Oh, yes.
6: And,
2: I know the launcher.
6: And we like took it off the track that it's actually supposed to be part of, and we would shoot the cars at each other.
4: Well, of course. We're just reliving our childhood here, Leanne.
2: I have 2 brothers, so yes, we had tons of Matchbox cars.

0: Leanne, good guess, but not the correct answer.
1: All right. Thanks, guys. Have a good one.
0: Have a great day.
2: You too.
0: Also, I think the bin of Matchbox cars in my house in, you know, when my brothers were younger, definitely over 50. It was huge.
3: Yeah.
0: Julie, good morning.
4: Good morning.
0: There are just under 50 of these. You're the last guest for this morning. What do you think?
4: I think it's the number of contacts in Kathy and Laura Stone that are strictly in there because of their children.
2: Ooh, whether it's teachers, doctors, coaches,
4: right,
2: those kind of things.
4: Yep.
0: Or the kid, you know, other friends' moms.
2: Do you have your son's girlfriend's mom's information in there, right?
0: You know what? I don't. And actually, this has been a topic of conversation.
2: He won't let you.
0: Because one time I had to drop him off at the girlfriend's house, and I had to take his phone. It was when I was trying to do these parental control things. Remember when I went to Apple and they wouldn't let me in, basically?
2: Yeah.
0: They wouldn't let me have my Genius Bar appointment. I took his phone. So I said, I need to be able to contact you, because I was dropping his phone back off. I said, you know, put her phone number in my phone. And he goes, no, that's so weird. I go, why is it weird? He goes, no, it's weird. You can't have her number in your phone. And I did put it in there because I needed to contact him.
2: Of course.
0: And then when I picked him up later, he's like, give me your phone. You have to delete that.
2: Oh, my God.
0: Like, I can't. He doesn't want me to have their contacts.
2: That's really funny.
0: Weird.
2: Mm-hmm.
4: That is funny.
0: Sorry about the tangent, Julie, but no, that is not correct.
2: Not it.
4: Oh, okay. I was hoping.
0: You can try again tomorrow along with everyone else. If we didn't get to your call, sorry. We did not get an answer this morning, a correct answer. So that means tomorrow morning, $1,717. And I think tomorrow, should we give a clue early before 7:10 or after the second round?
2: Ooh, 6 o'clock tomorrow morning, the show starts. Listen right away to hear a hint that could help you get $1,717.
3: Now he's making get up early. I'm not a proponent of that. Now you're going a little far.
2: 6 a.m. People, including you, have to get up early and be here at work at 6 a.m.
0: Let's say the start of the show. Maybe not the very first thing that we do, but sometime in that early 6 o'clock hour,
2: okay,
0: we are going to give the next clue for Impossible Question.
2: And I think it's going to help you.
0: Are we in agreement here?
2: We're agreement?
3: I.
0: You second that?
2: You're in.
0: Can you two leave now so I can do my midday show?
2: Absolutely. Bye.
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TSA PreCheck members may soon be allowed to bring water bottles through security. I don't know why this makes me so excited, but it does. And it's all thanks to a new 3D luggage and body scanning technology and facial comparison that will also let you pass through without showing a boarding pass. They are also launching a new gateside program, which will allow non-travelers to go through security to accompany family members. This is something that hasn't been allowed since September 11th. And speaking of September 11th, the 25-year anniversary

0: 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Partly sunny today, hot and humid, a high of 90 degrees. We may see a shower this afternoon and then a thunderstorm this evening. 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

DJ Jazzy Jeff performed at Longwood Gardens on Wednesday night. I can't believe this. So he was spinning a 90-minute set for more than 1,300 people with the illuminated fountains synced live to his music in real time. This is so cool. So the Longwoods art team says that they have been planning this show for 10 years, and they couldn't think of a better artist to do it than a Philadelphia-born legend. I hope they do this again, because I would love to go out and see it.

0: One of the most fascinating Hollywood mysteries are Matthew McConaughey and Woody Harrelson, half-brothers. So it all started when McConaughey's mom revealed years ago that she, quote, knew Woody's father. Woody wants to have DNA tests done, and Matthew McConaughey is like, no, thank you. And they now have this TV series on Apple called Brothers. It's premiering September 23rd, and it's literally built around the whole saga with the two playing fictionalized versions of themselves uncovering this family secret. But last night, Matthew finally gave his definitive answer on whether he'll actually take a DNA test.
1: I don't believe it. Woody does. Woody's like, let's do a DNA test. And he's always like, why aren't you so happy that this could be true, Brother Matthew? I'm like, because for you, it's easy. You gain a brother. For me, you're asking me to disown who I believe my father is for 56 years.
2: Yeah, exactly. It's a little tricky.
1: Yeah.

0: 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Partly sunny, hot and humid today. High of 90 degrees. We may see a shower at some point and then a thunderstorm this evening. 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
2: 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Off the auxiliary scoreboard, the Phillies have busted it open. It's 11-6 Phils.
0: Phils take on the Astros again today. 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

$1,717 tomorrow morning for the impossible question on the Kathy Romano Show. The question is, there are just under 50 of these. What are they? People are in the right category, but there's one missing piece, and we are going to give a clue on the Kathy Romano Show tomorrow morning in the early 6 o'clock hour. So make sure you're listening.

0: Weather is brought to you by Wawa. Partly sunny, hot and humid today. A high of 90 degrees. We may see a thunderstorm this evening. 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

This morning on the Kathy Romano Show, we were talking about workplace battles, and Brett and I both use the production studio, and I like the keyboard and the mouse in one spot, and he likes it in a different spot. It's not really that big of a deal, but it is constantly moving back and forth, back and forth.

Apple revealed their new foldable phone. Looks like it's a pretty big screen when it's open. When it's folded, you still will be able to use it like a normal iPhone. The screen will be right on the front. There's also an Apple Pencil that you'll be able to use on this iPhone, and you can also mirror the iPhone on your other devices, so if you have an iPad or a computer. 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

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Partly sunny, hot and humid today. A high of 90 degrees. We may see a thunderstorm this evening. Tomorrow, clouds and sun, less humid. A high of 83. 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
1: I hope you have a wonderful rest of your day. 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

Well, happy Friday Eve, guys. Did you stay up and watch the rest of the NFL opener last night between the Seahawks and the Patriots? So I fell asleep. I woke up with 2 minutes to go and an exciting end to the game. Seahawks pulled it out. Of course, everybody getting ready for the Birds on Sunday, 4:25 kickoff at the Link.

0: 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Sunny and warm today with a high in the upper 80s.
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Well, well, nobody answered the impossible question correctly this morning. 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

in Atlanta against the Braves, and we can make up a lot of ground in the NL East. We're looking to win it, after all. I mean, being the wild card is fine and dandy, but you want to win the division, obviously. It's Prince now, Pete.

The Outfield on the B. If there was one celebrity or one person of note that you can invite to a dinner party, who would it be? So a brand new survey finds that Albert Einstein is the pick for most people, followed by Oprah, Marilyn Monroe, Robin Williams. I would choose Hulk Hogan. Now, I met him once in an elevator down in Memphis, and he was awesome. And I just needed more time with the Hulkster. So Rihanna now, Phillies B101.

0: Hi, I'm Carson Daly, inviting you to join me for I'm Listening. 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

So the NFL season is underway. Of course, everybody looking forward to the Eagles 425 kickoff at the Link. How about this in Lincoln Financial Field? Next Saturday, September 19th, Ed Sheeran in town a little bit after 5 o'clock. 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

was kind of weird having the NFL season kick off on a Wednesday night, but, you know, hey, I stayed up. Well, actually, I didn't stay up. I woke up with 2 minutes to go, so watch the Patriots lose. That's always exciting. Tonight, it is the Rams and Niners, and, of course, the Birds on Sunday, 4:25 kickoff at the Lake. It's Imagine Dragons now. First

Mr. Mister on Phillies B101. I was so sad to see this and read this. Clementon Park, the Splash World, it's been there since 1907, Clementon Park, is closing. And I just made that announcement. So I get very sad when, like, local iconic places shut down. I just do. I mean, sign of the times, I guess. I don't know. But sad to see him go. I've been there a few times as a kid, as we all have, probably. It's Nelly Furtado.

0: Hi, I'm Carson Daly, inviting you to join me for I'm Listening. 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
12: 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Partly sunny skies today on the humid side, but nice. Highs near 90.
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Now, how many times do you think Madonna appeared on SNL? Okay, only one time as a musical guest, which I find very surprising. One time as a host, and then she had like six cameos. Now, I bring this up because Saturday Night Live has just revealed their season 52 hosting lineup. So, Jalen Brunson, formerly of the Villanova Wildcats, and yes, currently New York Knicks, he's going to open things up on September 26th. Dakota Johnson returns for her third hosting stint, and Shane Gillis, his third time, October 10th. It's Nico and Vince now. Am I wrong?

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0: Tears for Fears on Phillies B101. Happy Friday, guys. And for your Friday, how about this? Winning $1,717. It could happen on the Kathy Romano Show tomorrow with the impossible question. All you need is the right answer. Here's the question. There are under 50 of these. What are they now? The clues the morning show they've been giving, it's something to do with like morning show members and their kids. Okay, so here's what they had this morning in terms of wrong answers. Just a few of them.
1: The number of calendar events you have related to sporting events, school projects, and kids' sporting practices.
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0: Okay, all great guesses, just not it. All that cash could be yours. Round one at 7:10, round two at 9:10. 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

Yes, NFL season kicked off last night. Patriots lost to the Seahawks. Exciting ending to that game. But let's not forget, guys, it is also the start of fantasy football season. The bane of everyone's existence who does not play fantasy football and has to sit there and experience us grunt and groan through, like, every play.

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So this is kind of a question that's been around for a long time. If you can invite any celebrity, living or dead, to a dinner party, who would you ask? Well, according to a brand new survey, the new listing puts Albert Einstein as the number one choice, followed by Oprah Winfrey, Marilyn Monroe, Robin Williams, David Bowie, Nelson Mandela, all

obviously intriguing people. But for me, honestly, would be Hulk Hogan. I met him in Tennessee years ago. He was awesome. I just needed more of a Hulkster in my life. I would invite the Hulk, no doubt. His real name is Terry, by the way. He told me that. It's MJ on the phone.

0: Did. 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So my sister-in-law had bought clippers, and I didn't realize there were settings on the clippers. And but I kept going, and my sister-in-law and my husband are yelling at me to stop. I'm looking at them saying, I can't stop. And hair's everywhere. My son is crying. And I said, oh my gosh. At the end of it, they just looked at me and said, what did you do? And I said, I don't know what I did.
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2: Hey, it's Bill. All right, you're heading home this afternoon. You need a little something to get you through that last stretch of the day. Grab a Wawa strawberry banana smoothie. Amazing. It's one of those things I like to reach for when I'm ready to put the day behind me. It's cold, refreshing, just a nice little treat on the way home. So swing by Wawa, pick one up. Wawa strawberry banana smoothie. That's my afternoon move.
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5: 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Tomorrow, when it's Friday, partly sunny skies and a high around 85. 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
6: What if the thing you're listening to right now never got interrupted? What if it could play uninterrupted from room to room on Sonos? What if you start with two Sonos speakers just to see how it feels? What if you really like how it feels and you become a Sonos person who can't stop saying to their friends, "What if you start with two Sonos speakers just to see how it feels?" Because it's not magic, but it's not not magic.

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0: It's Mr. Bieber, the Biebs, and sorry. Of course, that is a word used a lot lately by the Kathy Romano show, my friends there on the show, because nobody can answer this impossible question. And, you know, it's up there. 17-17 tomorrow. That's a lot of money heading into the weekend, guys. There are under 50 of these. What are they? Under 50 of these, what are they? Here's some of the wrong guesses from this morning.
1: The number of calendar events you have related to sporting events, school projects, and kids' sporting practices.
2: I'm thinking Matchbox cars. I think it's the number of contacts in Kathy and Laura Stone that are strictly in there because of their children.
0: Has something to do with kids, and more specifically, like Laura and Kathy's kids. All right, so I hope that helps you along. Round 1 at 7:10, round 2 at 9:10 tomorrow, right here on the Beat.

Well, I don't know if you saw any of the Phillies game. I had it on here in the studio, and we lost 2-1 to the Astros. It's all right. We can get back on track. We start a three-game weekend set in Atlanta against those Braves. Let's sweep them, right? It's Madonna. Open your heart on the beat.

0: Hi, I'm Carson Daly, inviting you to join me for I'm Listening. It's a show where we spotlight mental health awareness. Why? Well, because the power of talk saves lives. We're going to chat with our experts about a lot of things, including finding a therapist, caring for veterans and first responders, and of course, navigating social media. There's all that and a lot more. So join us for I'm Listening from Odyssey.
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2: 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Tomorrow, when it's Friday, partly sunny skies and a high around 85. 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

Alicia Keys on Philly's B101. I think she would sing quite well with Ed Sheeran. That would be a good duet. Speaking of Ed, well, I just brought him up. Because a little after 5 o'clock, moments from now, your chance to win a pair of tickets to go see Ed at the Link September 19th. That is next Saturday. So, got to listen for your cue to call and a chance to win

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cassette all the time from the Dirty Dancing soundtrack. Yes, I had cassettes. I'm up there, guys. All right. Ed Sheeran's going to be in town September 19th. All right. That is next Saturday. He's going to be at Lincoln Financial Field for his Loop Tour. Right now, I have a pair of tickets. You can win. Caller 10, you get them. It's that simple. 888-333-B101. 888-333-B101. Here's one of Ed's buddies. It's Taylor.

0: Hi, who's this?
1: This is Carolyn.
0: Carolyn, where are you calling from today?
1: I'm calling from Aston.
0: Aston Delco, one of my many friends and family members there, actually. Well, listen, happy Friday Eve. You got any plans on September 19th?
1: I hope I'm going to see show.
0: You are hoping correctly. You were caller number 10. You just won yourself a pair of Ed Sheeran tickets,
1: great.
0: Carolyn. Isn't that something?
1: Thank you.
0: Of course. It's Ed Sheeran, the Loop Tour at the Link, September 19th, courtesy of Messina Touring Group. 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Carolyn, hang on. We'll get all your information,
1: Thank
0: okay?
1: Thank you. All right. Sounds good. Thank you.
0: And guys, make sure you listen tomorrow a little after 5 o'clock for your chance to win, too, right here on The Beat. 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

think you can buy yourself a diamond with $1,717. It might be lab-grown, but you can get one for sure. That is the impossible question jackpot tomorrow morning on the Kathy Romano Show, guys. That's a lot of money heading into the weekend. There are under 50 of these. What are they? It has something to do, let me help you along here, with Kathy and Laura's kids, like the answer does, okay? So think about it. Round one at 7:10, round two at 9:10, right here on The Beat.

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That song, Queen, David Bowie, just perfect. Guys, our Phillies lost today. I had it on in the studio. I was watching it, and yes, I pounded the desk a time or two. We were so close. We lost 2-1 to the Astros, so it's all right. We're in Atlanta this weekend. All right, tomorrow, first game, we can sweep them, get back on track. It's John Legend. What?

0: 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Continued warm this evening. Tomorrow for your Friday, some sunshine and a high around 85.
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Bobby Brown on the beat. How excited are you for NFL football to be back? Last night's game was great because the Patriots lost. Tonight, Rams and Niners in Melbourne, Australia. But doesn't have a weird time. 8:35 kickoff. And, of course, the Birds Sunday at the Link against the Commanders. 4:25, the fun begins. Hi.

0: 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Warm conditions overnight tonight, tomorrow. Partly sunny skies for your Friday and a high around 85.
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0: Round one at 7:10. Round two at 9:10, guys. $1,717 in the jackpot. There are under 50 of these. What are they? Here's a few of the wrong guesses.
1: The number of calendar events you have related to sporting events, school projects, and kids' sporting practices.
2: I'm thinking Matchbox cars. I think it's the number of contacts in Kathy and Laura Stone that are strictly in there because of their children.
0: All right, so I'm going to do it with Kathy and Laura, and obviously kids, think about it. Okay, good luck tomorrow, guys. 17-17. Wow.

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The greatest love song ever written and recorded and performed. Phil Collins. It's my favorite anyway. Against all odds. Love it. All right, guys, have yourself an awesome rest of your night. Now, tomorrow, a little after 5 o'clock, I'll have another pair of tickets you can win. Your last chance to win a pair of tickets to go see Ed Sheeran September 19th. That is next Saturday at Lincoln Financial Field. And, of course, my friends on the Kathy Romano Show have a huge impossible question jackpot. $1,717. There are under 50 of these. What are they? Again, great night and enjoy the game tonight. All right. Don't forget, NFL again. Rams, Niners, 8:35-ish. They kick off from Melbourne, Australia. It's Pink Now the Beat.

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